0: they will be allowed to be hawking, because new ones are coming every day.
1: In a separate news, the Edo State Internal Revenue Service, EIRS, has unveiled a harmonious tax collection framework aimed at eliminating multiple taxation, curbing illegal revenue collection, and improving the ease of doing business for traders and market operators across the state. The initiative was presented during a stakeholders engagement held at the EIRS headquarters in Benin City, where leaders of market associations, traders, unions, shop owners, and senior officials of the revenue agency discussed plans for a unified revenue collection system. Speaking at the meeting, John Odio, Executive Chairman of the IRS, said the new framework developed in collaboration with the State Local Government Council and relevant ministries, departments and agencies would replace the current system of multiple collections with a single consolidated annual demand notice covering all approved state and local government levies. According to him, designated collection team operating through authorized and transparent payment channels will be responsible for all revenue collections, ending the practice of separate teams from different government agencies approaching traders for payment. We'll take a short break now. Stay to come on the news today. NAFDAC uncovers illegal sachet alcohol production, vows crackdown on defiant manufacturers. We'll bring you details of this and more shortly. Please stay tuned.
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1: Welcome back and thank you for staying tuned. This is a Shambino Clash Radio news on the hour. Remember, a positive attitude can brighten your day always. Stay positive today. And now is the rest of the news. The National Agency for Food and Drug Administration and Control, NAFDAC, says it has uncovered widespread violations of the federal government ban on alcoholic beverages packaged in sachets and polythene terephthalate bottles between 200 millimeters. The agency disclosed that some manufacturers continued production, relocated operations to registered facilities, and assaulted enforcement officers during nationwide enforcement operation. Speaking during a media briefing on the agency's ongoing nationwide mop-up exercise on Tuesday in Lagos, Mojisola Adeyeye, Director General of NAFDAC, said enforcement team conducting raid across Lagos, Ogun, and several other states discovered that some manufacturers were still producing the banned products months after the prohibition took effect. And that is the size of news on the hours today. To bring it to a close, a quick reminder of the headlines that made the story. Rome resident warned against unregulated herbal misuse. A Edo move to end multiple taxation with unified market levy framework. NAFDAC uncovers illegal sachet alcohol production. Vows crackdown on defiant manufacturers. That is the package for the news today. Thank you for being a part. For comment, feedback, and info, send your update to us on 080-5191-8139. You can, as well, give us an email on asambinoculars9@gmail.com. And on behalf of ASAM Binoculars Radio News Crew, thank you for listening. My name is Joseph Osayamo Igonre saying, have a great day today.
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0: Alive Chapel joyfully invites you to the consecration and enthronement of our bishop-elect, Rev. Dr. I.R. 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

0: Alive Chapel joyfully invites you to the consecration and enthronement of our Bishop Elect, Rev. 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
0: 25th October 2010. The church auditorium, in Tieo's Over Road, behind Yorkville Resort,
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0: And don't miss the thing.

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Our fathers are tired, expired. Today we rise. 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

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We are one people, one destiny. 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We are all connected forever.

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1: 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The good, the bad, and the malicious. 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

0: Alive Chapel joyfully invites you to the consecration and enthronement of our bishop elect, Rev. Dr. I.R. Briggs, to the office of a bishop.
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3: 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Because now the people have a voice in it. 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

They told us we're the future of tomorrow, but tomorrow never came. Our fathers are tired, expired, while they still loot, mismanage, mortgage our dreams.

0: Welcome to News on the Hour, rich information by Nicholas Radio Uromi. First, the headlines. Uromi resident warned against unregulated herbal mixtures. Edo moves to end multiple taxation with unified market levy framework. NAFDAC uncovers illegal sachet alcohol production, vow crackdown on defiant manufacturers. My name is Joseph Osaimo Igwari, and now the news and details. Residents of Uromi have been advised to be cautious about the herbal mixtures they consume, especially those mixed with alcohol, to avoid endangering their health. The warning comes amid an increase in the number of people patronizing vendors who sell such herbal products across the community. Speaking with our correspondent, Mr. Mark Omo described the growing trend as worrisome and potentially dangerous. He urged residents to consume only products whose content and safety they are certain of, warning that taking unregulated herbal mixtures could pose serious health risk. He appealed to residents to prioritize their health by avoiding unverified herbal preparations and seek proper medical attention whenever necessary. Adding that even though there are some few good ones, there are some that are not supposed to be sold also. Mr. Omo also called on the relevant authorities, particularly the local health department, to establish effective monitoring and regulatory mechanisms for individuals involved in the production and sales of herbal mixtures. According to him, such measures are necessary to ensure that products sold to the public meet basic health and safety standards.
1: Makomo is the name.
2: Yes, I think this situation whereby you will just see a hawker or a seller with different constituents contained in varying bottles. Some black, green, white, yellow. They may call it agbo or traditional, whatever. And you will just call the person. You may not even know the person before. The person may not even know you. You will just complain. The complaint should have given to a doctor, a nurse, or a medical practitioner. You just tell the woman or man or boy or girl, and we just bring a cup and, you know, fetch from different bottle and give to you to drink. And you will be thinking that it's treating you. You may be endangering yourself. The times we are bad. Give us one something to drink. If you are sick and there's a

0: problem in your body, go to commission or hospital or any health center to treat yourself. And let the department that are in charge of health find a way to check all these traditional medicine that are being hawked here and there in the name of Agbo or whatever they call it, to be sure that they actually indeed healthy, so that they would not create problem for the people consuming them. And even when there is a problem, nobody will trace it to this nonsense they are drinking here and there. I know there are some few good ones, but there may be some that are not supposed to be sold, and nobody is checking it, and it's actually a threat to our health. So somebody should start looking at that direction from the Ministry of Health in the local government to ensure that these people, if possible, let them come and register, and let somebody be checking the content before they will be allowed to be hawking, because new ones are coming every day.
1: In a separate news, the Edo State Internal Revenue Service, EIRS, has unveiled a harmonious tax collection framework aimed at eliminating multiple taxation, curbing illegal revenue collection, and improving the ease of doing business for traders and market operators across the state. The initiative was presented during a stakeholders engagement held at the EIRS headquarters in Benin City, where leaders of market associations, traders, unions, shop owners, and senior officials of the revenue agency discussed plans for a unified revenue collection system. Speaking at the meeting, John Odio, Executive Chairman of the IRS, said the new framework developed in collaboration with the State Local Government Council and relevant ministries, departments, and agencies would replace the current system of multiple collections with a single consolidated annual demand notice covering all approved state and local government levies. According to him, designated collection team operating through authorized and transparent payment channels will be responsible for all revenue collections, ending the practice of separate teams from different government agencies approaching traders for payments. We'll take a short break now. Still to come on the news today, NAFDAC uncovers illegal sachet alcohol production, vows crackdown on defiant manufacturers. We'll bring you details of this more shortly. Please stay tuned.
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1: Welcome back and thank you for staying tuned. This is A Sambino Clash Radio News on the Hour. Remember, a positive attitude can brighten your day always. Stay positive today. And now is the rest of the news. The National Agency for Food and Drug Administration and Control, NAFDAC, says it has uncovered widespread violations of the federal government ban on alcoholic beverages packaged in sachet and polythene terephthalate bottles between 200 millimeters. The agency disclosed that some manufacturers continued production, relocated operations to registered facilities, and assaulted enforcement officers during nationwide enforcement operation. Speaking during a media briefing on the agency conducting raid across Lagos, Ogun, and several other states, discovered that some manufacturers were still producing the banned products months after the prohibition took effect. And that is the size of News on the Hour today. To bring it to a close, a quick reminder of the headlines that made the story. Rome resident won against unregulated herbal misuse. Edo move to end multiple taxation with unified market levy framework. NAFDAC uncovers illegal sachet alcohol production, vows crackdown on defiant manufacturers. That is the package for the news today. Thank you for being a part. For comments, feedback, and info, send your update to us on 080-5191-8139. You can as well give us an email on asambinoculars9@gmail.com. And on behalf of ASAM Binoculars Radio News Crew, thank you for listening. My name is Joseph Osayamo Igunare saying, have a great day today.
3: Ege na re kahi ebe sunu oto isan la oto edo remu oto Nigeria rebe oyo na be san be do wa mu owo wa zore babilu ware kawai ho
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1: They told us we're the future of tomorrow. But tomorrow never came. Our fathers are tired, expired. Today we rise. Noahawk is our bloodless coup.

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0: 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At the church auditorium, in Tieo's Over Road, behind Yorkville Resort,

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With deep respect and love, we say congratulations, Daddy and Mommy Agbami.

them. Can't give them like each of them estates, a very big mansion. Establish them with big amount of money, and those estates where you establish them with, because money is here now, you'll be politician. So those women now, where you already don't establish, they get children, though. But because no man did their life, they no want marry again. What they go to look for now? Now boy, the sugar boy, where go they satisfy their cravings? You understand that kind of stuff? Now why they fool Abuja? They fool northern side. Now why you know Edu was up your contour come? Actually, this is the first time where they hear this country, you know. One of those sugar mommy them, they get base, they get industry for a particular place. But as we contour come back up, they claim with a very concrete, you know, something. Now why Mr. Fakon the reason I'm you were listen to this gist, what till you think? This sugar mommy stuff, I don't know, say I know just no waiting, I won't talk. But now so we see I'm sugar mommy there, in case you don't know, now you don't know. Now you don't know me say you know they exist. Now say where sugar boys exist. They full everywhere. Some sugar boys them. If not be sugar boy, they be gigolo. Not gigolo, they be, you know, that can stop him. Say a fine, handsome guy go just they no girlfriend, you know, just want any relationship. The only work way they do, okay, for your mind, not the girls they do hook up. Not be only girls, so not be only woman they do hook up. Guys, too, they do hook up. Now, so you be to show you, say, this country like this, see, a lot they go on. So they any guy where they do hook up, the name where they call them na gigolo. So they get gigolo, they get sugar boy, and they still get sugar mommy. Omo, if you say you get time you go rich like this, marriage will come become history or story of the old. Because the way things they go, marriage now know there's some people in dictionary. Now some boys na gigolo they won't be. If they do work, you go pay them. And some once when they go with sugar mommy, not just to do work, sugar mommy go pay them huge amount of money. So my people, now so you be and now here I go talk rich for today's entertainment. Sorry, till tomorrow, I'll be bringing another fresh package on entertainment. Just keep listening to A Sound Binoculars Radio. I remain your

0: Hello, my wonderful country people. A special greeting and a lovely welcome to everybody when they hear the sound of my voice on Top Asian Binoculars Radio. We don't come back the bar for the program where we call the Army Boss Show, the Tata 4 program, where they reach you from the stable of Asian Binoculars Radio. The person who they hear his voice now, Big Billy, and me are not there alone for the program. I come there with Mr. Good News, and together now we're going to choke him out for this program today. Mr. Good News, make you greet our people.
1: 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Thank you now very much, our listener.
0: Okay, my wonderful country people, now the sweet voice of Mr. Good News, now be that. The voice is deep, but it can stay sweet somehow. Yes, so make you sharply go on the musical break. Make you now stay with us. We'll go come back to continue with the rest of the program.

0: All right, I welcome everybody back from that break. And if you just join us, listen at the program, we recall the Amebo Show, the Tata 4 program on your number one radio station, Eastern Bayan Okulash Radio. Yes, today, the matter will carry on. This can be the saying when one man can talk, say, make we not see our mates, they hide, though. He can't tweet that thing. Say, make we not see our mates, they hide. Now another person can reply, and what if the person are arm robber? Yes, so what if the person are arm robber? You don't go hide. Mr. Goody, wait till you get your share for this one.
1: Well, you want for long, but at the same time, kwa, person supposed to get within to talk. You know, when person don't carry himself, go drop on top of skyscraper, say that the kind of life when one live. You no one know within they happen within them. Even within other people then they do no one know. Now this talk now nah, majorly for that person. When you go to imagine say you and your friend live for competition. And they normally talk say the struggle nah, against poverty and nah, not be against friendship. But some people don't know. If they compete with your friend the TRG LUK, they drive this one. What if the guy and I'm robbing to do kidnapping? Now, there may be the main kidnappers and where they terrorize this thief. And you can imagine the kind of life when they live. All these things, nobody thinks person supports the reason. I the hustle, you the hustle. Now, just move the hustle, they pray, say maybe one day God will tear root for us. No, beside of this, see my meat. Why I suppose happy for and come the hide? No, nah, it don't make sense now. Nah. You reason and now. Nah. So long as people, they talk, say, so long as you get with you, they do every day with the break. One day now, so person will use jam law. Nobody say just lock yourself inside the monitor when chili don't use makeup. The monitor when Emma don't go overseas, come back, carry money. No, nobody so like the now poverty will defy too. I need to fight with my friend now poverty.
0: You know, this matter, if you really look at from different angle, you get the way when you as a human being, you go taste day. Any other thing when person they achieve, you're not going to really bother you. Nah, hey. But to get some people when be say, if they are friend or maybe they are colleague for work, buy motor, they never buy. Now that thing, the fact that person will continue to live rent free for their head. You get some people when be say, your mate now, if they don't achieve one or two things, you never feel achieve one. You'll not be human being again. And oftentimes, even some parents, they equally they push their children go do what they're not supposed to do based on waiting that they see their mates don't achieve. Like, you know, all those stuff saying, you know, they see your mates. Yeah. You know, those kind of words where we say some parents, they talk. Imagine your picking go come and say, ah, mommy, ah, hungry day or food day. You go see, they here, they ask for food. You don't know where your mate day. You don't know what your mate don't achieve for life, you know. Yeah. Indirectly, you they push that person or that's your son or daughter to go put hand for where hand not reach. Me, I know they call those more motivation. There are ways you motivate someone, but if you, why you not talk her before you ask for food? When you be saying that when he tell you say, ah, mommy, food not there, hunger, they whine you. Now you call the teller say, they here, they ask for food. You don't know where your mates don't reach for life, you know? Yeah. That will not be motivation. Yeah. Indirectly, they send that pekin to go do what he's not supposed to do. If you want to motivate person, there are ways to motivate. Especially the person down say, Afa, for this stage now, it's supposed good if you get this kind of thing, get this kind of thing. In a legit way. I go advise make you double your hustle. Make you try to strive harder. Ahead. These are ways to motivate. Not be saying you they compare with your neighbor or your neighbor pekin. Or you they see and tell and say your mates want another finish GSS3. They don't drive GLEA, GLEK. They don't buy this one, they don't buy that one, they don't build house for Lekki, they never buy land for room, you know? All those kind of stuff. And another thing we say, just like you talk, the hustle is against poverty, not be against one another. Now, if you reason the life where they live, whether you be engineer, when I mean engineer in all ramifications, whether civil engineer, mechanical engineer, electrical engineer, you know, marine, and all type of engineer when you be. Why would they do that work now to ensure say you feed? First of all, make hunger not whine you, make hunger not beat belly. Whether you be engineer, you be doctor, you be nurse, you be teacher, you are a taxi driver, an Okada rider, tomato seller, now streets you the sweep, gate man, tailor, just name all the work when human beings they do for this life. Whether you are a musician or a footballer, just name it. The major reason why everybody they wake up say, okay, I they go work, or you sit down for your house saying that this work I they do, or you walk out come on say, okay, I they go studio and I go record song, so that tomorrow hunger no go beat you. So that tomorrow, because before you go to talk of say, okay, make I buy a car, now your belly now be the first thing. You cannot have maybe 200,000 in your account now. Maybe for example, you not get phone. Your phone don't spoil. You dey gather money to buy phone. Now the phone you want buy now 250k, for example, and you don't already gather 200k. And as it be now, a whole day from morning to 5 p.m. you never chop. Whether you like it or not, you will go and withdraw from that money, except you want to die of hunger. Whether you like it or not, the first thing first now for you to be satisfied. So that the one when they your belly, they go, they okay. Because if those one not they okay, you as a human being, you go feed the rot. So, waiting me to try to talk, we say, make we not they do competition with anybody. If not two naira be your salary, or manage on the way when you fit a manager. If not 1 million, or manage on the way when you fit a manager. Anyhow, when you take the end money, spend it the way when you go take them comfortable after spending it. Exactly. Don't be the type of person when they earn 20,000 a month, they spend 200,000 in a week. Because that now what is, yes, we know the Nigeria economy don't put us for a kind of situation where we say you must spend beyond your earning. That is the type of economy when we're there for Nigeria. There's no way you will not spend beyond what you earn in a month. You cannot tell me a salary earner of 50k, say now 50,000 you they spend in a month for Nigeria. It's not possible. If you won't pay transport, go your place of work out of that 50k, you don't almost use half, depending on where you they stay and where you they work. If you buy food out of that, so, but even at that, it shouldn't be competition. Say your friend don't buy GLK, you don't buy GLE, you don't buy Tundra, you don't buy private jets, you never buy your head one day grand. That shouldn't be the life we they live. But that one when they say, make we not see our friend, they hide. Or if you're not robber, hide though. Because if you not hide, they go poof you. Collect the small, small belonging when you get. But if you are hiding, let it be for the good reason. Not be say, because say, now, my God, I go the same secondary school, you don't build house, now they drive motor car, you come, they dodge, they hide for person back. Mm-mm. Why you go, they hide? If actually that's your friend, he say, okay, he not like you for that state, make he help you now. Abi, make he help you. So that's what the matter be. So you as a human being, not the, see, a major problem when people they get when they this situation are inferiority complex. You they feel say, at that point in time, say you don't reach the level of that person. Oh, my baba, they do your thing though, because if you they ashamed of the hustle when you they do, who go feed you? That one a question, because you got some people when be say, if they work now, if they work, maybe they do a book, if they self be clear. If they see person when they know, they go, they hide. If you call that person when you they hide from, if you meet that person tomorrow when you day in need, that person go feel rescue you. If, for example, maybe that day you not get work, you not see work, go, hunger, they catch you. You can go meet that person when you they hide from why you are looking for your daily bread. Then I say, I'm on bros. Since money I never chop or I guess, how my body they do me, I bet you feel find some stuff for me, make I go to buy medicine, make I take. Would that person be able to rescue you? If you feel that that person not going to give you shiba, there's no need in hiding. Even if that person will give you money or food, that one is not enough reason for you to be hiding. Now, you even these days, people, in fact, that's why I like social media of a thing these days. Any work people they do, they do video of themselves while doing that job, post it online, people they see them. Most of the content creators who get to them are from their different crafts, what they do. You will see tailor, Why did they show that they post video of their clothes, how they think they make all the making stages of that cloth? No, no shame, bro, because it's a shame. Belle, not get shame, bro, because if hunger come, even when you do miss of people, the way your belly go take make sound, people go know your mouth, this bro never chop. That one not get shame. So you as a human being, not they get that inferiority complex. If the work when you do, when you know say now they put food on top of your table, not the shame for that work. Even though na gutter you they pack, or na dustbin you they pack go throw away, not the shame for that work, because if you not do them, the people when they feel say these people made the record, they know say that this type of work they not go feed you. And another thing when I go see tell people, the work when you they do when they put you food for your table, make you know they treat that work with a donkey attitude. People get that kind. Imagine you now when they say, now this work you they do, this particular work, now shop you get. Early in the morning you go still sit down, you never ready go shop. Customers don't pass. So that work when you know say you they do, when they put food for your table, don't they treat them with a donkey attitude though, whether anytime when I like I go take go. Make it not be like that, because if you continue to do like that with time, that zeal when you take the goal, if you just down one day, you go be like a person when this day you don't throw away business. So now so I get to talk for this one. Okay, my better coach people, the next matter one we want to talk about today, this one can be the issue of gay, whether they trend for the past few days now. You know, over some time now, gay, the popular TikToker, now if they tell people say, don't do this one, don't do that one, no get girlfriend, no give woman money. At the end of the day, you can't even say you start in your university, gay university, when they teach people how to be financially conscious, especially in giving women money. The same gay, you don't go marry. Now, a lot of people when they say, over the years, they listen to gay, some people they Nigeria when break their beautiful relationship because of advice when they don't listen from gay. This will not be cap. Now the true fact. Now it be this. Now all those people, what did they want to do now when gay don't go marry? Mr. Aguni, what will be your take for this one?
1: I'm on a person where they deceive and I lose. You know, the one thing about all these things we see, gay on his own just be like, you know, gay just they make content just to make sure see him too chop. And so me, I just think normally Nigeria na one just group of people who sabi promote content creators, but not be to the extent of say that content creator now can influence the way they use live your life. You know, make sense now. As an adult, we be as a mature guy, you go because of waiting gay the talk online come give woman away and they say because of say she they ask you for common things. No now. Oh yeah, nah, gay don't rush go marry. And believe me, that relationship now, this girl will just rush marry now. They don't get relationship since, even when they talk all this nonsense. So to me, I don't see gay as a bad influence. I just see say Baba just they do in context just to make sure say him to chop. And we Nigerians, we have been promoting him, especially we the guys. And another thing, where the guy can't be used based on this in being popular in terms of the way they use backlash women. Yeah. Can they also they get, you know, can they get hitters from the opposite sex? Where can they make and they be more popular? We the guys who can't fall in love with her. Because even the girls themselves, they even follow, they make Gigi popular. When Gigi drop all those nonsense content, you go see some girls, but they will go to tackle them online. We will come to bring out controversies. People will come to chuck my food. You go see some guys, so you go see truth, some guys. But no doubt, too, most of the things we get to talk now truth. Because I don't see plenty guys that we carry their big good club.
0: Yeah.
1: Inside club, celebrity, Divya, fuck the girls them up, even deny them that. So I don't go blame the guy. Papa just we do content to use chalk. We now as a guy, as guys now we will be. Guy men will be, we don't go because of say gay they talk something online. We'll go exam. You get people that we do inside sweet relationship now. For community where they say all girls are bad, if you enter that community, you can see it's not be all girls are bad. That's all I just be. Gigi is a content creator and we are his promoters. You don't suppose use because of say Gigi, he just did very, very weird towards ladies. say ladies do this, ladies do that, come go spoil relationship. But Baba don't marry now. And you go see now, Baba don't focus on family. You go they born, you go they born within his own born without your husband. So you go and they say, no, nah. Baba na content in the creed, don't be heart in the spoil.
0: Well, you know, what I get to share for this one, in fact, I don't blame Gege in any way. Gege saying a financial expert, no problem. The people when they follow all your advice all these years, now I blame. Because you as a man, I don't say to follow advice not good though, but you as a man, you suppose get your own reason and say, okay, what is this guy they talk, make I pick this one, make I throw away the other one. You should be the type when they dwell on everything when they talk, then I don't lose. Now, the time when I really realized say Gege na content in the create just to get engagement and get all the monies that follow.
1: Get argument. Just get quality.
0: Now when he do one content one set time, he can talk say owning of house as a person, they say maybe instead of you to go build your own house as a man or as a human, make you better go rent, they pay rent, it's better than building of your own personal house.
1: Well,
0: I can say, Gege talk this one. It never reached 2 years after that video, Gege can go build your own house. Yes. So you as a human being, person when they tell you say building your own house is a financial mistake. The person leave everything after you don't talk finish, go build your own house. You see they get mind. They believe that person. He didn't just build a house, a living house. He constantly build business center, like a club, kind of a restaurant, something like that, when it's still being a part of his property. Person will tell you, say, building house now, wahala. Instead of to go build, why not come go rent? After you don't tell many people, say, building your own house is a financial mistake. The same guy will tell you, say, buying of exotic cars, my financial, you go buy GLA. Big one, red. Pepper red, clean. So all these people, they are just some. That's why you as a man, you as a woman, not they follow everything they see online till they leave your life. That's why many homes they very broken today because of okay, a person just set camera. According to waiting my guy, they talk. You wanna get one of my guy when they run sport matter. He goes say some people go on their phone, on ring light, off their brain, start to they talk rubbish. You know, that's what some people they do. If you go online, you will see people they talk about. Some go say drinking of garri is good. Some go say drinking garri with sugar is bad. Some go say drinking of garri. Okay, maybe we drink the garri, maybe we not drink it. You know, like there was one time person come ask one question. He come say two motivational speakers. One come talk say, if something is yours, you don't have to fight for it. That one are one motivational speaker. Another one come say, if you feel you need it, fight for it. That one, I'm the second motivational speaker. Now, the guy came in between. The guy was confused. Okay, one say, if something is yours, it will come to you. You don't have to fight for it. And another one talks, say, okay, if you feel you need that thing, you need to fight to get it. Two different statements from two different motivational speaker. Now, the guy, they confused. He goes, okay, what do you want me to do? Are we fighting or not? Because one say, if the thing is yours, you don't have to fight for it. It will come to you. The other one say, you need to fight for what you want. The guy, they confused. In between 9 days, are we fighting or we should not? So, shall you get on? So, you as a human being, even if you didn't watch all these videos online, may you still know how you go to live your life as a human being. Because some of the things when Gege they talk, now true. I don't really listen to Gege videos. I don't pick some things out of it. Like one when for talk say, you as a guy when just they start life, you never even get land. You go they buy big car. At least make you first buy car, buy land first. Start small business before you they spend millions they buy car. So that if you can't get returns for that business, you go feel buy that car of your dream. Then you go buy that car. That car, say, that car with time, you don't go get value, you go depreciate. But so all those kind of, yes, he don't talk plenty things when he say they right. He don't say talk some when he say not follow. But you as a human being, now where God gives you your own wisdom, so that you go feel dissect the whole thing. take the one when you need, throw away the one when you don't need. But if you can't say, okay, now everything when you talk, you don't follow, now you condo, gay gay, you don't marry. You now when you break your fine relationship because of gay gay, how the market going to be? Erosion don't come now, you don't carry your mud house, come on. now you know where you want to sleep. Okay, my country people, now here we foreclose the curtain of the program, and I hope you so enjoy every bit of it. Mr. Good News, thank you so much for your contribution and your time. My dear listeners, I thank you now for the special time when I pay attention to this program. Until next week, we will come back again with another edition. I beg, make you stay out of trouble. I'm going to continue to listen to a Shambai Local Radio. Bye for now.

We worry too. But tears can't erase the evil they did to our motherland. 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
2: 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It's ASAM Binoculars Radio and you are on to business news for the headlines. Gas supply cuts push indebted power plants towards collapse. Cash outside banks drops by 486 billion naira to 7-month low. I am Edna Fowers, now on the business news in details. Electricity generation companies have warned that Nigeria's power plants are facing the risk of collapse as mounting unpaid debts continue to cripple their operations, with gas suppliers increasingly cutting off fuel supplies to indebted generation companies. The Association of Power Generation Companies said the worsening liquidity crisis in the Nigeria electricity supply industry had left several generation companies struggling to remain operational, warning that the country's electricity supply could deteriorate further if the federal government failed to address the sector's financial challenges through sustainable reforms. In another development, still on business news, cash held outside Nigeria's banking system has declined to its lowest level in 7 months in June 2026, reflecting a gradual return of physical currency into deposit money banks amid the Central Bank of Nigeria's efforts to deepen digital payments. The latest money and credit statistics released by the CBN show that currency outside banks fell to 4.92 trillion naira in June from 5.

0: 19 trillion naira in May, and analysis of the data by the pond showed that cash held outside banks dropped by 485.80 billion naira, or 8.98%, from 5.41 trillion naira recorded in December 2025 to 4.92 trillion naira in June 2026. With this, we end the business news. Thank you for listening. I am Edna Fowers.
1: 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First, the headlines. France orders 4,000 more evacuations as 330,000 flee fire across France and Spain. Russia-Iran ties deepen since 2022, linking Ukraine war and Gulf conflict. My name is Joseph Osayamo Igwari, and now the news in details. Nearly 4,000 more people were ordered out of campsites and Tory sites around Le Canon on Tuesday as he threatened to break firefighter hold on to the Gérard fire west of Bordeaux. The Gérard blaze stayed at 420 square kilometers after a calm night, but officials said it was only stabilized 33 to 35 degrees Celsius. Heat, lower humidity, and shifting wind could trigger new flare-up. In a separate update, Russia and Iran have woven the Ukraine war and Gulf tensions into a single strategic theater, with Tehran supplying shielded drones to Moscow and Russia aiding Iran with satellite imagery, training, and data sharing analytics, Nicole Gigueske said. The supporters remain mostly deniable rather than overt. Gigueske said that there is no clear evidence of major new Russian weapon system transfer, but components, electronic warfare help the intelligence can see incriminating threatening Iran UAV and defense capability. That is the size of News Across the Globe. Thank you for staying tuned. Have a great day. Welcome to the religious segment on this on Binoculars Radio. First, the headlines. Pope Leo XIV. Technology must serve truth and the common good. IOR releases 2025 sustainability report. My name is Joseph Osayamo Igwari, and now the news in details. Pope Leo XIV has encouraged communicators to ensure that every technological tool is placed at the service of truth and the common good as the Church reflects on the opportunity and challenges presented by artificial intelligence. His message, signed by Cardinal Secretary of State Pietro Parolin, was sent to participants in the 7th International Seminar on Church Communication taking place on 27 to 28 July at the Pontifical Catholic University of Chile in Santiago. Meanwhile, the Institute for the Works of Religion, IORO, has published a 2025 sustainability report. According to a press release issued by the Institute on Tuesday, the report outlined the IORO's contribution to promoting sustainable finance and an economy that serves the human person, upholds human dignity, and advances the common good. It also highlights the progress made during the year in integrating environmental, social, and governance ESG factors into the Institute activities. Wrap up the religious news headlines again. For Pope Leo XIV, technology must serve truth and the common good. IOR releases 2025 sustainability report. That is the size of the religious news. Thank you for staying tuned. Do have a great day.
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1: Hello and welcome to Eastern Binoculars Radio with your weather forecast for Olumi, Eastern, Northeast local governments, predicted by Metro State. My name is Jay Chris. By 12 a.m. in the morning, there will be a cloudy sky of 75 degrees Celsius over relative humidity of 93%. And by 7 a.m. in the morning, there will be an overcast sky of 79 degrees Celsius of relative humidity of 94%. And by 8 a.m. in the morning, there will be a cloudy sky again of 79 degrees Celsius of relative humidity of 88%. And by 12 p.m. in the afternoon, there will be a light rain of 90 degrees Celsius of relative humidity of 60%. And by 1 p.m. in the afternoon, there will be a thunderstorm of 90 degrees Celsius of relative humidity of 58%. And by 5 p.m. in the afternoon, there will be a light rain of 86 degrees Celsius of relative humidity of 70%. And by 7 p.m. in the evening, there will be a rain of 80 degrees Celsius of relative humidity of 74%. And by 8 p.m. in the evening, there will be cloudy sky of 79 degrees Celsius of relative humidity of 80%. And by 9 p.m. in the evening, there will be an overcast sky of 79 degrees Celsius of relative humidity of 89%. And by 11 p.m. in the evening, there will be light rain of 77 degrees Celsius of relative humidity of 93%. And the sun will rise by 6:20 a.m. in the morning, and the sun will set by 6:43 p.m. in the evening. And that will be that on your weather forecast for Rumi Esan Northeast Local Government, predicted by Metro State. Stay tuned and stay connected. 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Thank you.
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1: MC Alamano, Ozemire Wan, of Esaland, Ababetama, Wabele Bayokin, Esam Banacola Radio, Madugere, Anepatetane Mono Senizore, Noaro, Noabo, Wonorebiaho, MS Hazilu, and Ebersunuan Nigerian Arugbe, Esa Walube Kiona, Esa Marahio, Esa Nagbe, Sana Muesa Nolika, Iria Mareva Dado Travina. Esa Banacola Radio. 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Oh!
2: Y'all ready?

He reigns in this place. 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
2: 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John Moran from half point at the buzzer! His fourth three-pointer of the first half!
4: Hello, sports lovers. This is another beautiful day, and Big Billy is right here in the building to give you the latest happening from the world of sport. Please stay glued to your radio set and don't touch the dial. Big Billy will be right back after this break.

All right, welcome you back from that break. And if you're just joining in, this is Sport With You with Big Billy right here in the building. Starting from the local sport, the technical advisor of Wiki Tourist FC, Bala Abubakar, as he affirmed the club's determination to assemble a competitive squad capable of securing an immediate return to the Nigerian Premier Football League. Abubakar stated this during the ongoing player assessment exercise at the Abubakar Tafawa Balewa Stadium in Bauchi, according to a statement issued on Tuesday. The coach said every player currently undergoing evaluation has an equal opportunity to earn a place in the team, stressing that only those who demonstrate quality, commitment and readiness will be included in the final squad. He disclosed that Wiki Tourist had so far played 6 pre-season friendly matches, winning 4 and losing 2, noting that the feature had provided the technical crew with an opportunity to assess players and strengthen the team ahead of the 2026/27 Nigerian National League season. Our mission is clear: to return Wiki Tourist to the NPFL. We know what is expected of us, and by the grace of Allah, with the support of our management, government, supporters and all stakeholders, we will achieve that goal, Abubakar said. He added that the technical crew remained focused on selecting a team capable of making the people of Bauchi proud throughout the 2026/27 Nigerian National League campaign. Wiki Tourist were relegated from the NPFL and will compete in the Nigeria National League this season as they seek an immediate return to the Nigeria's top flight league. In another info, the Nigerian Football Federation and Canadian club AFC Toronto have condemned the racist abuse directed at Super Falcons midfielder Esther Okoronkwo on social media following the theft of her money at Nigerian team hotel in Morocco. During the Super Falcons stay in Morocco for the 2026 Women African Cup of Nations, where hotel workers stole cash belonging to the player. Morocco authorities later arrested the suspect, recovered the stolen money, ordered its return to the player and sentenced the defender to 6 months imprisonment. Despite the swift action by Moroccan authority, Okoronkwo was subjected to racist comments and monkey emojis on social media, promoting the Super Falcons forward to respond publicly and drawing strong condemnation from both the Nigerian Football Federation and her club AFC Toronto. A separate statement released on Monday on their X handle, formerly known as Twitter, both organizations described the attack as unacceptable and reaffirmed their support for the Nigerian international. The Nigerian Football Federation said racism and discrimination had no place in football or society. The Nigerian Football Federation strongly condemns the unacceptable racist abuse directed at Super Falcons forward Esther Okoronkwo on social media following the recent incident at the team's hotel in Morocco. Discrimination in any form has no place in football society, the Federation said. The NFF noted that the online abuse was unjustified, stressing that the individual responsible for the theft involving the player had already been arrested, and also ordered to return the stolen cash and sentenced to 6 months imprisonment. The racist abuse and emojis directed at our player make absolutely no sense, especially as the individual responsible for the theft was apprehended. That the welfare of the Super Falcons remain a top priority, adding that the incident will not distract the team from its campaign at the 2026 Women African Cup of Nations.

It added the safety, dignity, and well-being of our players remain our uttermost priority. The entire team stands united, unbothered by distraction, and fully focused on the tournament and what is ahead of them. AFC Toronto Okrukwas Club also drew its weight behind the striker, declaring that there was no place for racism in football. There's no place for racism in our game today and every day. We stand for respect and inclusion, the club said. The Canadian club disclosed that Esther Okrukwo had been subjected to racist abuse while representing Nigeria at the Women's African Cup of Nations in Morocco. Over the past 2 days, Esther had been subjected to racist abuse while representing her country at the African Cup of Nations. AFC Toronto said football should be a safe and welcoming environment for everyone and pledge its support for the player. At AFC Toronto, we believe football should be a place where everyone feels safe, respected and valued. We are proud to stand with Esther and all the athletes who face racism and discrimination both and off the pitch. Quoting the Super Falcons forward, the club said, "Hate cannot drive out hate. Only love can do that." The club reaffirmed its commitment to fighting racism and promoting inclusion. "We stand with our players. We stand with everyone working to make football more welcoming, inclusive, and respectful," it added. And with that info, I shall quickly observe a break. And when I'm back, I'll be giving you more info on the program. Please stay glued to your radio set. Don't touch the dial. Big Billy will be right back after this break.

All right, I welcome you back from that break. And if you are just tuning in, this is Sports Review with Big Billy right here in the building. Nigeria international Tolu Arokodale is closing on a loan move to Ajax with the striker scheduled to undergo medical in Netherlands in the coming days. The Wolves Wanderers forward have been heavily linked with an exit following the club's relegation from the Premier League. Reports last week also claim he was involved in a training ground death dispute after being informed he would not take part in the first team section in ongoing transfer negotiation. He however denied the claim, claiming he was only fully in contractual obligation. Arokodare John Rose from Bayern side Jink for €24 million last summer, but endured a difficult debut campaign, scoring 6 goals in 38 appearances during the 2025-26 season. According to transfer expert Fabrizio Romano, Ajax have reached a club-to-club agreement with Wolves for a season-long loan deal that includes an option to buy. While it has not been confirmed whether the purchase clause is optional or mandatory, the overall package is reported to be worth €10 million. And lastly, on Asian Binoculars Radio Sports Review today, boxing legend Mike Tyson has disclosed that he will always side with Tyson Fury in a heavyweight showdown against Anthony Joshua, insisting his affection for the Gassi King makes it impossible for him to back the Nigerian British style regardless of what either man produced in the ring.

Council laid the demand to Read magazine as both Joshua and Fury completed their respective final warm-up fight ahead of their long-awaited domestic showdown with promoter Eddie Herron, confirming contract for the bout having already been signed. If Tyson comes in right and avoids those punches, it's going to be interesting. Joshua is a very fast puncher. I love Tyson Fury, that's why I can never go against him, Tyson said. Joshua came through his assessment in Jordan, Saudi Arabia, but not without alarm, being floored twice inside the opening 22nd of the first round by previously unbeaten Albanian Christian Brugger, who entered the ring with a perfect record of 20 knockout victories from 20 fights. The 36-year-old showed his class by receiving a two-stop Brugger in the second round, improving his record to 13 wins from 34 fights with 27 knockouts. With 27 knockdowns, the performance included the two early knockdowns, will nonetheless give Fury calm encouragement. Fury himself faced considerably less drama in Thailand, easing to a seventh-round stoppage of 46-year-old Polish veteran Maurice in an untelevised contest. Joshua dedicates his victory to the memory of two close friends, a member of his team, Sunny and Latif, who were killed in a car crash in Nigeria last December. And with that info, I've come to the close of this and binoculars radio spot with you today, and I hope you enjoyed every bit of it. Please stay glued to your radio set and don't touch the dial. Big Billy is saying, do have a lovely day, and God

Hello Nigeria, greeting from here, Nado. Thanks for hearing from us, from Eastern Binoculars Radio. My listeners are there. I throw a salute, because you people are wonderful, make no worry. Everywhere good, in fact, everywhere still, make no more worries. Meaning sit back and relax, because we get plenty to read to dish out from this gist place. This is a full Chukmat Aproko program on the call my people. Unado, I am a fossil, the theologian. If you call me Mr. T, I mean the anchor this program until the career matter come on from old school level, California school level, based on behold, all things have passed away and behold everything. Don't become new happenings. Update, recent gist, it is happen for Abodo country, Nigeria, and beyond. Therefore, for this Unado program, WhatsApp number, but if you took out for this another program, I'd be 00519188139. But recall the WhatsApp number I gave for clarity sake, 00519188139. Yes, so, and yeah, now if you relate with us, so, this is another program. The source now everly from newspaper, via online social media network, Facebook friends, and other sources. We could write on before we will finally manage our break. So as it go, now no say I've been told the other time say Gigi don't do marry. So his sister already they call Precious Ojauna. Don't cry out, talk say man. Even the wedding, they don't even invite their family members. Say for their family, go for inside TikTok. Now she they told this one. Say for inside their family, say now 8 children. Now I'm a mama born. Now see any of us for there. And did you see me wear a shabby cloth? So now so Precious when you be. Is it that so, Ojaigo? Can they talk this one and come out to the general public, say, man? It's me then try understand, say, man, for them not to invite people. See, they arrive from their family, say, they don't even invite their family member. So, more talk with the happen for inside, Edo, again, so don't come up for the task. So, you get with this up where everybody know they're viral online. Because I need started to talk about that, he just got so that militant, say, in, after he finish for that side, he go come back to combat to onto gele gele gist when they viral when everybody know. So for the now, as I follow you, they talk now. For inside House of Assembly, they don't met the guy talk say man, which way say they don't table in matter for inside House of Assembly. See, in you know, do where say they try bring violence come inside a door now with the talk for inside House of Assembly. Gone. See that guy. See, now violence, they try bring come inside Edo State. So, see, Edo in particular, need security, more matter to say, in case that guy launch attack, he say, go to say, in matter now, already enter. Inside House of Assembly, gong. Yeah, they are sorry, the Kupo in particular, again, constantly cry out again on you. Talk say, Oba of Benin, though they use juju, said that spiritual army attack. Say in when be asari to kubo, say in no run no, say they don't find only by market, you know, understand. So anything when you got talk from there, please start talking because anything spiritual, I don't know how they'll tell on a spiritual, even for course, they don't talk spiritual matter. So that one and for that one, inside Benin with the police go talk because of police matter, with the police go course, and because of police matter, one driver go run, enter inside the borrow pit, so you don't understand the car sink, the passenger and the driver all together sink for inside hole for there. So that one, for that one again, we'll talk another matter. For inside Edo stay so, you are normal community when you be there inside Edo, they don't cry out. Talk say, as they talk say, fight court is so, see this community again, see in a part of Edo stay, see what they happen when you be see man, court is not the let them sleep for the Yanomo community. See the people they no get peace for there. See gun blazing, they always shoot gun like say tomorrow they will go when the court they shoot for there. See he pass the one when they do Brafra war when they do that time way back. So see may the government may they try come to their rescue before court will finish them for the community for inside those things. So that one another one again when you happen be say bandit don't kidnap Kebbi High Court Judge Justice Faruku Hassan Bunza from his own residence from Kebbi State. That one now sad story, another one again. So more talk, another one again and again. Newly sworn in Delta State Commissioner
Moses Ogodo. A guy, he don't be incited to do the inauguration. The guy be won it down for the governor, Sheriff Obo Rewuri. So as he won it down for run, and so the governor tell him, say, man, say they are meant to serve the detainers together, say, make it known, it down, may the guy stand up. And so they could describe the matter like tears of joy, and may the guy be won it down in public, so to say, the guy, he badu waiting the two for him. Another matter again, and for inside Buckingham, the toxic protesters they go on big time for there, for where King Charles there to say before they swear into power, say get old 22 for third breach of a constitutional vow, say now they talk say he must protect the lives of the Christians, so since when he enter there, say they not see any protection for Christian matter, so now they begin to the protest for inside the Buckingham there for England, so go. Finally, all eyes on you for this one. Police officer that don't catch up for inside camera say if they make ethnic threat, see if to say the person when they follow they talk, so say if to say in an Igbo, say if we deal with them mercilessly, and so the police they try be verbally aggressive with somebody, but camera they come catch up one time, busha in honor. So police, you are meant to secure everybody, equal right, no tribalism, you understand? Now there, now we'll match our final break, finally for today, I remain a photo theologian, if you call me Mr. T. Bye for now, see you same time, same station, San Bernardino Radio, tomorrow by the grace of God, and people.

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1: Welcome to News Headlines from Eastern Binoculars Radio, Uromi. As usual, I will be giving stories from different newspapers. The first one I have here today is the Nation newspaper's defense headline says, "Fake confirmed dead as building collapses in Ogun. Attempts to executive produce, create children's of blood and bones soundtrack. Arasta makes Hollywood debut in children's of blood and bone teaser. Japa guides, six trusted platforms Nigerians can use to secure jobs abroad." Sunday, Nation newspapers, "Don't marry an ugly person because of old age," Prophet Apata. Tinubu condemns deadly attack in Kaduna. Nigerians clash over boycott course ahead of Tyler's Lagos call set. Ocean 2026, EU and observers hope COS blames political violence on unresolved local government areas control crisis. Zlatan Ibile and Davita announce wedding plans. Dangote plans to donate one third of his fortune to charity. Halima Dangote, Planet Nation newspapers. Ocean 2026, Accord faction endorses Tinubu for 2027 presidential election, dumps Adeleke. Tinubu's food security agenda. Buju local government slashes fertilizer price to 18,800 naira. The last calendar says, "Governors return to Rainbow Coalition inevitable," Wike declares. Away from the Nation newspapers, I will be taking you to Vanguard newspapers. The first calendar says, "Kaduna killings, Tinubu order."

0: security forces to hunt down perpetrators. Flood raises 3,029 houses in 3 years in Kebbi and residences resettlement. Fresh Benue attacks leave 16 dead, many wounded. 2027 election must be won as ballot, not in court. Article. Nigerian students top list of foreign graduates who stayed back in UK. Thames and Ara Star features in children of blood and bone. For the Vanguard newspapers, why Egypt women have seven stars on their badge despite never winning WAFCON. Hostel collapse, no students died. Oko Poly management. Dangote to donate one-third of fortune to charity. Daughter. Many trapped in shopping mall as earthquake rocks Japan. The last Herald says, appeal court nullifies order for the registration of ADC and four others. So the next is what I have here today, which is Punch newspapers. As the first header says, Navy unveils rural electrification projects, restore power to Akwa Ibom community. Ex-Ogun APC aspirants donate campaign vehicles to Yayi. Ogun students block Abeokuta Lagos Expressway over killing of colleagues. Delta APC denies violence at stakeholders meeting. What's on the Punch newspapers? Fubara committed no sin. Wiki. Abia condemns killing of indigene in South Africa. Wiki Tories building squad capable of returning to MPFL. Coach. Appeal court judgment clears ADC for 2027 pool, says Articles Camp. How I escaped from DSS operatives sent to my house in 2021. Sunday, Igboho, was one of the Punch newspapers. Troops rescue kidnapped victim, recover 126 rusted livestock in Katsina. Why I left my 9-to-5 job after BRT controversy, content creator. Pedro Badges pay as Alonso starts Chelsea ring with 6-4 win over West Sydney Wanderers. FCTCP orders trial of 4 officials caught extorting ICPC chairman. Tinubu condemns Kaduna attack, orders hunt of perpetrators. Only job I wanted, says New France coach Zidane. Sunday Punch newspapers. Gombe APC world chairman and legal advisor dump party for PDP. 2027, Oyo APC governor aspirant candidate appoints campaign DG. The last candidate says Plateau Assembly received 2025 audited accounts for states and 17 local governments. Away from Punch newspapers, I'll be taking you to Daily Post newspapers, which is going to be our last newspaper for today. The first headline says, Nasarawa government condoles family of pupil killed in classroom collapse. WAFCON 2026, Malawi won't fear Super Falcons. Chewinga. 2027, Kaduna PDP Guba candidates, Bawa names Gandus as running mates. Court of Appeal dismisses ADC and Accord Party's registration suit. 2027, Vasta vows not to back down on opposition to Muslim tickets. Stop dreaming of victory you never won. Presidency to Peter Obi. Tinubu has crossed the line, ruling Nigeria with impunity. ADC. It's not the Daily Post newspapers. Alleged cyberbullying courts revokes bail of Ekiti APC Guba aspirants. Protest in Ogun over killing of final year police students during robbery attack. Tinubu to raise salaries of military personnel. Defense Minister Shawere drops DSS boss Tosin Ajayi as witness in Tinubu defamation trial. Xenophobia: we shed tears receiving our people. Nigerian government sells South African delegation. Ifeanyi Ejiofor remains sacked. Reappointment by expelled election element dead on arrival. IPOB. I suspect your anger. Ayokota alleges reason Aisha Yusuf criticized Peter Obi's interview. Last announces 2-week traffic diversion as Kara Bridge repairs begin July 28th. Peter Obi must be protected at all costs. Oseni Rufai. So in the Daily Post newspapers, scores killed at suspected herdsmen attack Benue community. Adamawa residents picked YEDC headquarters demand improved power supply. Lagos government seals 5 hotels over environmental infractions. Osun election, stay away, let God's will be done.
1: Private. Hide the hook.
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0: My Betashos Nigeria country people, Obonge listeners, I greet you now. Wella. My name is now Jojo Namani. I'll be a radio country brother. And this is now another round of news across geopolitical zone for Nigeria on top of Sambano Class Radio 105.1 Uromi, where we tell you as it be on top of the papers. And we could carry body into the papers, they give you the details one after the other. And for the entertainment side, the first thing for the ritual says Latondo and Nas talk say a wedding go take place very soon with the partner Davida. You betray Nadikanu, you remain sacked. IPOB they tell lawyer Ejiofor, and then they
1: love it or hate it, you can't ignore it. Bless us and you prosper. Hate us and you suffer. I need
0: your for any the VRO, you can't make mistake for the Mbolo's World Cup red card. And that one, for sports matter, Real Madrid don't generate record 1.2 billion euro revenue deposit struggles, despite the struggle within the face for that. This one they come from sports matter C. And away from sports, we could enter politics 2027. Kaduna governor don't name running mate for governorship election. You want to know who he name? Yes, I'll be sharp day for paper. For Uganda, Uganda Nation Media Group, they don't resume operation 1 month after President Museveni's son, what they call Kineru Gaba, can order shutdown. Yes, that's enough for Uganda. And the former Vice President Atiku Abubakar in don support Senate Chief Whip will be Tahi Mongono's concern about the poor implementation of the national budget and the impact on top security matter. Defense Minister will name be Christopher Musa in don unveil 14 MRAP vehicles to Abuja to boost troop protection, operational mobility and the armed forces capabilities. Andy Bonham don't propose sweeping youth training reform to tackle unemployment and prepare workers for the AI-driven economy. That's one. And the Labour leader for UK will still be the Prime Minister. Global HIV funding don't suffer biggest decline for inside decades as US come court and their court the threatening progress. This one they come from UNAIDs as in the one. On top of the matter of the rituals, police lay siege to APC chieftain Olawumi's Abuja home days after then release some from custody. And so the updated rituals and look at also say the Nigerian Customs Service don't release the final list of successful candidates for the 2024-2025 ASC2 recruitment. Just in case you apply for custom.

let's say, on our list, some final list of bubble for those who make it true. Why internet fraudster? They flee Ekiti senator, and I took that one. The Ogun State Governor Winnie Dagbo Abiodun in the order comprehensive technical investigation into the collapse of the two-story building on top Bale Road at G1 for inside the local government area. One person and they can't talk to that one. He don't kick the bucket following that incident. Tinubu order security forces make the hunt down perpetrator of Kaduna attack. And I'll choose you again to Ludo wife the celebrate husband on top say in they celebrate his 66th birthday. Don't ask me to release talks. Kano Tax Force Chairman, they warn politicians. Zlatan don't announce wedding with partner Davita. And Tinubu don't condemn Kaduna attack. Say about 30 people and they buy for their That's one of very sad news there. Grammy winning Nigerian singer will be terms in the executive produce, the curate, and the soundtrack for the upcoming fantasy film Children of Blood and Bone. This one will contribute 3 original songs for inside that movie. First look at RMD and Aya Stark for Children of Blood and Bone. The OBSF. It don't come out for paper, just in case you want to see it. Then look, if you will check that update. Glasgow 2026, 5 Nigerians qualify for 400 meters semi-finals. And with the vision where make them clinch the gold. Make them clinch the gold. There should be official autograph on her Abasha. Bola Ige died. Sam Amadi, I took that one. And on top of the matter with the rituals again, I could tell you, say, Apple new let customer pay monthly for these iPhones. See full list. Yes, Apple don't come out another bungle one. I wouldn't say, make you can't pay monthly if you collect iPhone. I know, say, some people, they know they use credit pay, play, they will jump on top on sharp sharp because they want the iPhone. And then next info with the richest on top the news today, and I say, Unijust alumni, they don't demand justice over the mob buying of one graduate for inside there. And Abiodun don't order probe into Ogun building collapse. For Ekiti, the court there don't revoke bail against APC governor aspirant for inside alleged blackmail cyberbullying case. See for the Matasha's matter, I remain indoors without being seen during DSS invasion. This one, they come from Sunday Igbo. And Mokuta is a Ukraine Zelensky. Indo arrive for Trump talks for inside White House. And waiting them talk, very soon go Sobobo for inside the paper. Abia don't complete climate change policy to attract global funding. And Mokuta is a Navy don't

In the name of the Father, and of the Son, and the Holy Spirit, amen. Greetings of peace to you, beloved brothers and sisters in Christ. Welcome to Matters of Our Faith from Eastern by Inoculus Radio, your number one radio station in Eastern Land. The theme of our first reading is, I will restore you, and you shall stand before me. Jeremiah 15, verse 10, verse 16 to verse 21. Woe is me, my mother, that you bore me, a man of strife and sent contention to the whole land. I have not lent, nor have I borrowed, yet all of them cursed me. Your words were found, and I ate them, and your words became to me a joy and the delight of my heart. For I am called by thy name, O Lord God of hosts. I did not sit in the company of merrymakers, nor did I rejoice. I sat alone because your hand was up.

on me, but you have filled me with indignation. Why is my pain unceasing, my wound incurable, refusing to be healed? Will you be to me like a deceitful brook, like waters that fail? Therefore, thus says the Lord, if you return, I will restore you, and you shall stand before me. If you water what is precious, and not what is worthless, it shall be as my mouth. They shall attend to you, but you shall not send to them. And I will make you to this people a fortified wall of bronze. They will fight against you, but they shall not prevail over you. For I am with you to save you and deliver you, says the Lord. I will deliver you out of the hand of the wicked and redeem you from the grasp of the ruthless. The theme of our gospel reading is, your brother will rise again. John 11:19-27. At that time, many of the Jews had come to Martha and Mary to console them concerning their brother. When Martha heard that Jesus was coming, she went and met him. While Mary sat in the house, Martha said to Jesus, Lord, if you had been here, my brother would not have died. And even now, I know that whatever you ask of God, God will give you. Jesus said to her, your brother will rise again. Martha said to him, I know that he will rise again in the resurrection at the last day. Jesus said to her, I am the resurrection and the life. He who believes in me, though he die, yet shall he live. And whoever lives and believes in me shall never die. Do you believe this? She said to him, yes, Lord, I believe that you are the Christ, the Son of God. He is coming into the world. Reflection. Jeremiah was not the first and would not be the last to complain about the ways with God. This is the case from Abraham, Moses, Job, Paul, and even you. Apart from Job, Jeremiah seems to have been the one to complain the most about his fate. Jeremiah was prophesying during the time of the godless king Joachim in the 608 BC and seems to have been delivered into the hands of his enemy. Was it not God that called him and promised to be with him? You can see that in Jeremiah chapter 1 verse 8. It seems that God expects too much from him and then refuses to answer him in difficult situations. In his doubt, he began to complain against God because of his suffering that seems eternal. Jeremiah 15:18. Did God actually call me to his service? The answer to the prophets received from God was at first a demand, then a commitment. Jeremiah would continue to be God's mouthpiece. The people should turn to him and not him to the people. If we have the message of God, we need not conform to the dictates of the world. And so this day we ask you, O Lord, that no matter the difficulty we face in this life, that we will continue to be your mouthpiece, we'll continue to serve you with all sincerity of heart, and love you above all things. In the name of Jesus Christ we pray. Amen. Thank you for joining us today. God bless you. Have a wonderful day.

Prayer for Nigeria in distress. All-powerful and merciful Father, you are the God of justice, love, and peace. You rule over all the nations of the earth. Pardon my God in your hands, and no one can withstand you. We present our country, Nigeria, before you. We pray and thank you, for you are the source of all we have and are. We are sorry for all the sins we have committed and for the good deeds we have failed to do. In your loving forgiveness, keep us safe from the punishment we deserve. Lord, we are weighed down not only by uncertainties, but also by moral, economic, and political problems. Listen to the cries of your people who confidently turn to you. God of infinite goodness, our strength in adversity, our health in weakness, our comfort in sorrow, be merciful to us, your people. Spare this nation, Nigeria, from chaos, anarchy, and doom. Bless us with your kingdom of justice, love, and peace. We ask this through Christ our Lord. Most sacred heart of Jesus, Immaculate Heart.

0: Welcome to News on the Hour, reaching from Ace and Binoculars Radio, Uromi. First, the headlines. Uromi resident warn against unregulated herbal mixtures. Edo moves to end multiple taxation with unified market levy framework. NAFDAC uncovers illegal sachet alcohol production, vow crackdown on deviant manufacturers. My name is Joseph Osaimo Iguari, and now the news and details. Residents of Uromi have been advised to be cautious about the herbal mixtures they consume, especially those mixed with alcohol, to avoid endangering their health. The warning comes amid an increase in the number of people patronizing vendors who sell such herbal products across the community. Speaking with our correspondent, Mr. Mark Omo described the growing trend as worrisome and potentially dangerous. He urged residents to consume only products whose content and safety they are certain of, warning that taking unregulated herbal mixtures could pose serious health risk. He appealed to residents to prioritize their health by avoiding unverified herbal preparations and seek proper medical attention whenever necessary. Adding that, even though there are some few good ones, there are some that are not supposed to be sold also. Mr. Omo also called on the relevant authorities, particularly the local health department, to establish effective monitoring and regulatory mechanisms for individuals involved in the production and sales of herbal mixtures. According to him, such measures are necessary to ensure that products sold to the public meet basic health and safety standards.
1: Makomo is the name.
2: Yes, I think this situation whereby we just see a hawker or a seller with different constituents contained in varying bottles. Some black, green, white, yellow. They may call it agbo or traditional, whatever. And you just call the person. You may not even know the person before. The person may not even know you. You will just complain. The complaint should have given to a doctor, a nurse, or a medical practitioner. You just tell the woman or man or boy or girl, and we just bring a cup and fetch from different bottle and give to you to drink. And you will be thinking that it's treating you. You may be endangering yourself. The times we are bad. Give us one something to drink. If you are sick and there's a problem in your body, go to commission or hospital or any health center to treat yourself. And let the department that are in charge of health find a way to check all these traditional medicine that are being hawked here and there in the name of agbo or whatever they call it, to be sure that they actually indeed healthy, so that they will not create problem for the people consuming them. And even when there is a problem, nobody will trace it to this nonsense they are drinking here and there. I know there are some few good ones, but there may be some that are not supposed to be sold, and nobody is checking it, and it's actually a threat to our health. So somebody should start looking at that direction from the Ministry of Health in the local government to ensure that these people, if possible, let them come and register. And let somebody be checking the content before they will be allowed to be hawking, because new ones are coming every day.
0: In a separate news, the Edo State Internal Revenue Service, EIRS, has unveiled a harmonious tax collection framework aimed at eliminating multiple taxation, curbing illegal revenue collection, and improving the ease of doing business for traders and market operators across the state. The initiative was presented during a stakeholders engagement held at the EIRS headquarters in Benin City, where leaders of market associations, traders, unions, shop owners, and senior officials of the revenue agency discussed plans for a unified revenue collection system. Speaking at the meeting, John Odio, Executive Chairman of the IRS, said the new framework developed in collaboration with the State Local Government Council and

From Lagos to London, Onitsha to Rome. Anywhere we dey, we build, we own. Love us, you prosper, hate us, you fail. 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

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Our fathers are tired, expired, while they steal, loot, mismanage, mortgage our dreams. We were online celebrating nonsense.

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Join us, the Igbo Community Network. We are all connected forever.

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But not anymore. 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

0: The Bank Ministry Department and agencies would replace the current system of multiple collections with a single consolidated annual demand notice covering all approved state and local government levies. According to him, designated collection team operating through authorized and transparent payment channels will be responsible for all revenue collections, ending the practice of separate teams from different government agencies approaching traders for payment. We'll take a short break now. Stay to come on the news today.
1: Singing Majesty. Singing Majesty.
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1: Social media feels like the world's wild west, Hada. 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

from Igbo, born of fire, raised by peace. 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
1: 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A voice? A song? A story the world needs to hear?
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So make you just sit down, wella. No day in haste to turn off your radio set, because you are going to enjoy every bit of today's gist as usual. So my people, before I give you the full package, you know, say, jolly day. Now, so you be entertainment and music, they go together. Enjoy that short musical break, and they come back. Yeah.

short music break to today's entertainment, gist, entertainment story, all the latest happening for that side of entertainment industry. So, Tori, there my table today where I gathered the one way happen today, like this, as I follow you the yarn. Now, one yarn you now, so you the do them. Every day, I go to give you the latest happening as the HOT. So, the first information, first story, where they on my table today, where be about Nigerian woman, we use her own hand cook her own wedding rice. That party jollof, that wedding rice with the sweets, it also call me stingy, but bride cooks her own wedding jollof because she believes no one does it better. It don't see her before,

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We are one people, one destiny. Join us, the Igbo Community Network. We are all connected forever.

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0: Hello, my wonderful country people. A special greeting and a lovely welcome to everybody when they hear the sound of my voice on Top Asian Binoculars Radio. We don't come back to the bar for the program when we they call the Amebo Show, the Tata 4 program, when they reach you from the stable of Asian Binoculars Radio. The person when they hear voice now, Big Billy, and me are not there alone for the program. I come there with Mr. Good News, and together now we're going to choke them out for this program today. Mr. Good News, make you greet our people.
1: Now, well done. I greet you now specially. Now, Mr. Good News voice when I hear from number one radio station, Isan Binoculars. Thank you now very much, our listener.
0: Okay, my wonderful country people, now the sweet voice of Mr. Good News, now be that. The voice is deep, but it comes to sweet somehow. Yes, so make you sharply go on the musical break. Make you now stay with us. We'll go come back to continue with the rest of the program.

0: Alright, I welcome everybody back from that break. And if you just the journalist on the program, we will call the Amebo Show, the Tazafo 4 program on your number one radio station, Asian Binoculars Radio. Yes, today the matter on carry on this one can be the saying when one man can talk, say, make we not see our mates they hide, or he can tweet that thing, say, make we not see our mates they hide. Now another person can reply, and what if the person an arm robber? Yes, so what if the person an arm robber? You don't go hide. Mr. Goodwin, what do you get to share for this one?
1: Well, you want for long, but at the same time, kwa, person supposed to get within to talk. You know, when person don't carry himself, go drop on top of skyscraper, say that the kind of life we won't live. You no one know within they happen within them. Even within other people then they do no one know. Now this talk now nah, majorly for that person. When you go to imagine say you and your friend live for competition. And they normally talk say they struggle against poverty and not be against friendship. But some people don't know. If they compete with your friend the TRG look, they drive this one. What if the guy and I'm robbing to not kidnapping? Now there may be the main kidnappers and where they terrorize this state. And you imagine the kind of life when they live. All these things, nobody think person supports the reason. I the hustle, you the hustle. Now just move the hustle, they pray, say maybe one day God will tear root for us. Nobody say, upon this see my meat. Why I suppose happy for and come the hide? No, no, it don't make sense now. Nah. You reason and now. Nah. So long as people they talk, say, so long as you get with you, they do every day with the break. One day now, so person will use jam law. Nobody say just lock yourself inside the monitor when chili don't use makeup. The monitor when Emma don't go overseas, come back, carry money. No, nobody's so like the. Now poverty will fight too. I need to fight with my friend, now poverty.
0: This matter, if you really look at from different angle, you get the way when you as a human being, you go test day. Any other thing when person they achieve, you not go really bother you. Nahem. But you get some people when be say, if they are friend or maybe they are colleague for work, buy motor, they never buy. Now that thing, the fact that person will continue to live rent free for their head. You get some people when be say, your mate now, if they don't achieve one or two things, you never feel achieve one, you not be human being again. And oftentimes, even some parents, they equally they push their children go do what they not supposed to do, based on waiting that they see their mates don't achieve. Like, all those stuff saying, they see your mates. Yeah. Those kind of words where business some parents they talk. Imagine your pikin go come out and say, mommy, hungry day or food day. You go see, they here they ask for food. You don't know where your mates they. You don't know what your mates don't achieve for life, Indirectly, you they push that person or that your son or daughter to go put hand for where he had no reach. Me, I know they call those more motivation. There are ways you motivate someone, but if you, why you not talk her before you ask for food? We're going to be saying that when he tells you, mommy, food not there, hunger, they whine you. Now you call the time, say, they here, they ask for food. You don't know where your mates don't reach for life, That will not be motivation. Yeah. Indirectly, they send that pikin to go do what he's not supposed to do. If you want to motivate person, there are ways to motivate. Especially the person down say, Afa, for this stage now, it's supposed good if you get this kind of thing, get this kind of thing. In a legit way. I go advise make you double your hustle. Make you try to strive harder. And these are ways to motivate. Not be saying you compare them with your neighbor or your neighbor pikin. Or you they see and tell and say your mates won't another finish GSS3. They don't drive the GLEA, GLEK. They don't buy this one, they don't buy that one, they don't build house for Lekki, they never buy land for room, All those kind of stuff. And another thing we say, just like you talk, the hustle is against poverty, not be against one another. Now, if you reason the life where they live, whether you be engineer, when I mean engineer in all ramifications, whether civil engineer, mechanical engineer, electrical engineer, marine, and all type of engineer when you be. Why would they do that work now to ensure say you feed? First of all, make hunger not whine you. May hunger not beat belly. Whether you be engineer, you be doctor, you be nurse, you be teacher, you are a taxi driver, an Okada rider, tomato seller, now streets you sweep, gate man, tailor. Just name all the work when human beings they do for this life. Whether you are a musician or a footballer, just name it. The major reason why everybody they wake up say, okay, I they go work. Or you sit down for your house saying, this work I they do. Or you walk out, come on, say, okay, I they go studio, I go record song. So that tomorrow, hunger no go beat you. So that tomorrow, because before you go to talk of, say, okay, make I buy a car. Now your belly now be the first thing. You cannot have maybe 200,000 in your account now. Maybe, for example, you not get phone. Your phone don't spoil. You dey gather money to buy phone. Now the phone you want buy now 250k, for example. And you don't already gather 200k. And as it be now, a whole day, from morning to 5 p.m., you never chop. Whether you like it or not, you will go and withdraw from that money. Except you want to die of hunger. Whether you like it or not, the first thing first now is for you to be satisfied. So that the one more day of belly, they go, they okay. Because if those one not day okay, you as a human being, you go feed the rot. So, waiting me to try to talk, we say, make we not they do competition with anybody. If not too narrow be your salary, or manage on the way when you fit a manager. If not 1 million, or manage on the way when you fit a manager. Anyhow, when you take the end money, spend it the way when you go take them comfortable after spending it. Exactly. Don't be the type of person when they earn 20,000 a month, they spend 200,000 in a week. Because that, now wait, yes, we know the Nigeria economy don't put us for a kind of situation where we say you must spend beyond your earning. That is the type of economy when we're there for Nigeria. There's no way you will not spend beyond what you earn in a month. You cannot tell me a salary earner of 50k, say now 50,000 you spend in a month for Nigeria. It's not possible. If you won't pay transport, go your place of work out of that 50k, you don't mostly use half, depending on where you stay and where you work. If you buy food out of that, so, but even at that, it shouldn't be competition. Say your friend don't buy GLK, you don't buy GLE, you don't buy Tundra, you don't buy private jets, you never buy your head 1 day grand. That shouldn't be the life we they live. But that one when they say, make we not see our friends, they hide. Oh, man, if you don't rob a hide, though. Because if you don't hide, they go poof you. Collect the small, small belonging when you get. But if you are hiding, let it be for the good reason. Not be say, because say na guy that go the same secondary school, he don't build house, now they drive motor car, you come they dodge, they hide for person back. Mm-mm. Why you go they hide? If actually that's your friend, he say okay, he not like you for that state, make he help you now. Abi, make he help you. So that's what the matter be. So you as a human being, not the see. A major problem when people they get to when they this situation are inferiority complex. You definitely say, at that point in time, say you don't reach the level of that person. Oh, my baba, they do your thing, though, because if you they ashamed of the hustle when you do, who will feed you? That one a question, because you get some people when they say, if they work now, if they work, maybe they do a book, they self be clear. If they see person when they know, they go, they hide. If you call that person when they hide from, if you meet that person tomorrow when you day in need, that person go feel rescue you. If, for example, maybe that day you not go work, you not see work go, hunger they catch you. You can go meet that person when they hide from while you are looking for your daily bread. Then I say, oh, bros, since money I never chop or I get how my body they do me. I bet you feel find some stuff for me. Maybe I go to buy medicine, make I take. Would that person be able to rescue you? If you feel that that person will give you shiba, there's no need hiding. Even if that person will give you money or food, that one is not enough reason for you to be hiding. Now, you even these days, in fact, that's why I like social media of 18 these days. Any work people they do, they do video of themselves while doing that job, post it online, people they see them. Most of the content creators when you get to them are now from their different crafts, what did they do? You will see tailor, why did they show, did they post video of their clothes, how they think they make them, all the making stages of that cloth. No, no shame, bro, because it's your shame. Belle, not get shame, bro. Because if hunger come, even when you do mix of people, the way your belle go take make sound, people go know say, more this gross never chop. That one not get shame. Uh-huh. So you as a human being, not they get that inferiority complex. If the work when you they do, when you know say now they put food on top of your table, not a shame for that work. Even though na gutter you they pack, or na dustbin you they pack, go throw away. Not a shame for that work, because don't do them. The people when they feel say, ah, these people make the record, they not say that this type of work, they not go feed you. And another thing when I go see tell people, the work when they do when they put you food for your table, make you know they treat that work with a donkey attitude. People get that kind. Imagine you now when they say, now this work you they do, this particular work, now shop you get. Early in the morning you go still sit down, you never ready go shop. Customers don't pass. So that work when you know say you they do, when they put food for your table, don't they treat them with I don't care attitude though, whether anytime when I like I go take go. Make it not be like that, because if you continue to do like that with time, that zeal when you take the go, you feel you're down one day, you go be like a person when this day you don't throw away business. So now so I get to talk for this one. Okay, my better coach people, the next matter one we want to talk about today, this one can be the issue of gay, whether they trend for the past few days now. You know, over some time now, gay, the popular TikToker, now if they tell people, say, don't do this one, don't do that one, no gay friend, no give woman money. At the end of the day, he can even say he starts in your university, gay university. When they teach people how to be financially conscious, especially in giving women money. The same gay, they don't go marry. Now, a lot of people, when they say, over the years, they listen to gay, some people, they Nigeria, when they break their beautiful relationship because of advice when they don't listen from gay. This will not be cap, not the true facts, not be this. Now, all those people, what did they want to do now? When get don't go marry. Mr. Agoni, what is your take for this one?
1: I'm on a person where they deceive and I lose. You know, the one thing about all these things we see, Gege on his own just be like, you know, Gege just they make content just to make sure see him too chop. And so me, I just pick him. Normally, Nigeria na one just group of people who sabi promote content creators, but not be to the extent of say that content creator now can be influence the way they use live your life. You know, make sense now. As an adult, we be as a mature guy, you go because of waiting Gege the talk online, come give woman away and they say because of say she they ask you for common things. No, now, oh yeah, now Gege now don't rush go marry. And believe me, that relationship now, this girl will just rush marry now. They don't do relationships.

0: Newspaper daily headline, don't read. Make una arrange una self for the Tory properly, properly.
1: Welcome to Newspaper Headlines from Eastern Binoculars Radio, Uromi. As usual, I'll be giving stories from different newspapers. So the first one I have here today is Vanguard Newspapers. The first headline says, U.S. to discontinue visa services in Abuja and 24 other African cities. Mayor Khan reunite on news. Maybe Niger, I want to be a gamete. Kamsi. McKinsey to unveil Oyo APM presidential and governorship campaign councils on Friday. Baby Niger, step up your game. Sheba mocks trans toasting skills. Mob killing. We beat Unijaw students to recover missing phone. Suspects. Fiscal vandalism. Article raises alarm over Nigerians' 12.62 trillion naira debt profile. Hands off our game. UE tells FIFA over private investors' plans. Many fear dead as illegal miners clash in Birin, Gwari. BOP demands probe. I am sorry. Viral Canada-based wife apologizes to husband after celebrating mother-in-law's death. 2027, I won't let you tie me down. We will wrestle to finish. Tinubu wants opposition. Nigerian man Obinna Obichukwu jailed over sexual assault at UK train station. The last headline says, COAS appoints GOCs for new army divisions. Away from Vanguard newspapers, let me take you to Punch newspapers. The first headline says, Infantino offers $40 million to back FIFA investment plan. Group demands probe into deadly Kaduna illegal miners clash. My time with Brazil is over. Neymar retires from international football. Slide Punch newspapers. NDDC trains traditional birth attendants to reduce maternal and newborn deaths. Didi honors late mom after weightlifting triumph. Made in Lagos Mini Football League starts August 1st. Army dismantles illegal bunkering sites in Lagos. Global outrage streak grips FIFA's plan to sell stake on in World Cup's rights. 2027.

from Dr. Harold Richman. With deep respect and love, we say congratulations, Daddy and Mommy Agbanu.

They told us we're the future of tomorrow, but tomorrow never came. 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
1: Right, ladies and gentlemen, my name is Samson Alamano, known as Enjoyment's Landlord. I'm speaking right now, always listen to Sports Daily on Esan Banakola Radio. 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
2: Welcome to Sports Daily from Esan Banakola Radio. I am Big Billy. First from the local sports. The Lagos State Government has commenced plans to introduce specialized vehicle number plates for persons with disabilities as part of efforts to enhance inclusion, accessibility, and ease of mobility across the state. In another development, Chelsea are closing on the signing of Brighton striker Danny Welbeck after the veteran forward was granted permission to undergo a medical at Stamford Bridge. As reported by BBC Sport on Wednesday, the 35-year-old is expected to join the Blues on a 2-year contract and link up with the squad in Hong Kong next week for their pre-season tour. In a separate news, Nigeria and Egypt have booked their places at the 2026 ITTF World Youth Championship in Istanbul, Turkey, after emerging victorious in the team event of the African Youth Championship held in Accra, Ghana. This is the beat of sport from Esan Binoculars Radio. I am Big Billy saying do have a lovely day and God bless you all.
3: Welcome to entertainment news from Esan Binoculars Radio, Uromi. First, the headlines. Why I can't date Yahoo Boys? Yole Edochie's daughter, Danielle. Davido faces backlash over absence at Soso Soberekon's wedding. I am Judy Shinenye. Now the entertainment news in details. Danielle Edochie, a daughter of Nollywood actor Yole Edochie, has shared her opinion on ladies dating or married internet fraudsters, otherwise called Yahoo Boys. Speaking in a video shared via her social media page, Danielle claimed that ladies who date Yahoo Boys are only attracted to them because of money. She admitted that she also

ex-money boss can't in her right senses date a Yahoo boy. She warned fraudsters to avoid approaching her for a romantic relationship. In a separate news, still on entertainment news, Afrobeat star Davido has been dragged on social media following his absence at the wedding ceremony of associate and billionaire music executive Soso Soberekon. It was reported that Soso Soberekon held his wedding last weekend in Warri, Delta State. Davido was noticeably absent at the ceremony. He also did not share photos of the couple or congratulate them on his social media pages. Rather, the musician posted about his trip to Dubai with his crew members as well as the upcoming governorship election in Osun State. Reacting to the developments, many Nigerians have continued to criticize Davido, while few fans who defended him claimed he might not be in the country or was busy with work. To wrap up the entertainment news, a quick recap of the headlines again. Why I cast that Yahoo boys? Girl Edoche's daughter, Danielle. Davido faces backlash over absence at Soso Soberekon's wedding. This will be there on entertainment news. Thank you for listening. I am Judith Chinenye, saying enjoy the rest of your day.

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2: This is some binoculars radio and you are on to business news. For the headlines, gas supply cuts push indebted power plants towards collapse. Cash outside banks drops by 486 billion naira to 7-month low. I am Edna Fowers. Now on the business news in details. Electricity generation companies have warned that Nigeria's power plants are facing the risk of collapse as mounting unpaid debts continue to cripple their operations, with gas suppliers increasingly cutting off fuel supplies to indebted generation companies. The Association of Power Generation Companies said the worsening liquidity crisis in the Nigeria electricity supply industry had left several generation companies struggling to remain operational, warning that the country's electricity supply could deteriorate further if the federal government failed to address the sector's financial challenges through sustainable reforms. In another development, still on business news, cash held outside Nigeria's banking system has declined to its lowest level in 7 months in June 2026, reflecting a gradual return of physical currency into deposit money banks amid the Central Bank of Nigeria's efforts to deepen digital payments. The latest money and credit statistics released by the CBN show that currency outside banks fell to 4.92 trillion naira in June from 5.19 trillion naira in May. An analysis of the data by the pound showed that cash held outside banks dropped by 485.80 billion naira or 8.98% from 5.41 trillion naira recorded in December 2025 to 4.92 trillion naira in June 2026. With this, we end the business news. Thank you for listening. I am Edna Fowers.
3: This is News Across the Globe on Eastern Binoculars Radio. First, the headlines. Ukraine hits two Russian refineries with 220 million barrel capacity after Trump-Zelensky meeting. U.S. Saudi strike K-20 in Iraq as Iran fires missiles at Jordan and three tankers. I'm Joseph Osamu Igonri, and now the news in details. Overnight strikes set fire in Lukoi refineries in Perm and another refinery in Rizan, two of Russia's biggest plants, according to Ukraine Security Service and General Staff. Ukraine said the site together can process about 220 million barrels a year, an advisor to Russia's military efforts and state revenue, fitting key strategy of raising the war's economic costs. Meanwhile, at least 20 fighters from Iraqi Popular Mobilization Forces were killed after U.S. and Saudi jets hit Iranian-linked militias, ending a day-long lull in the war. U.S. Central Command said the strike answered more than 30 drones attack in 72 hours by Iran-directed proxy groups targeting American forces and Saudi energy infrastructure. Iran's Revolutionary Guard then said they fired missiles at U.S. targets in Jordan and struck three tankers. Jordan said it shot down five missiles, while the U.S. said multiple ballistic missiles were intercepted. Wrap up, news across the globe, the headlines again. Ukraine hit two Russian refineries with 220 million barrel capacity after Trump-Zelensky meeting. U.S. said strikes K-20 in Iraq as Iran fired missiles at Jordan and three tankers. That is the size of news across the globe. Thank you for joining. Welcome to the religious news segment on ASAM Binoculars Radio. First, the headlines. Human trafficking in modern day, no one should be treated as a commodity. Pope Leo XIV, technology must serve truth and the common good. I am Joseph Osamu Igonre, and now the news in details. While traditional charter slavery has been allegedly abolished, about 15 million people find themselves trapped in modern-day slavery. Moreover, these practices of human trafficking and other forms of exploitation are a massive money-making scheme, generating $236 billion in alleged profits each year, according to the International Labour Organization and the International Organization of Migration. Rather than slowing down in an ever-growing modern world, this issue of human trafficking is increasing in a complex way. Sir Abi Avelo, MM, International Coordinator of TELACUM, stressed to Vatican News ahead of World Day Against Trafficking in Person on July 30th. Meanwhile, Pope Leo XIV has encouraged communicators to ensure that every technological tool is placed at the service of truth and the common good, as the Church reflects on the opportunities and challenges presented by artificial intelligence. His message, signed by Cardinal Secretary of State Pietro Parolin, was sent to participants in the 7th International Seminar on Church Communication, taking place on 27 to 28 July at the Pontifical Catholic University of Chile in Santiago. That is the size of the religious news wrapped up there. Once again, human trafficking in modern day, no one should be treated as a commodity. Pope Leo XIV, technology must serve truth and the common good. Thank you for staying tuned. Have a great day.
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3: Hello, welcome to San Banner Class Radio's weather forecast for Rumi, East and North East local government, predicted by Metro State. My name is Jay Chris. By 12 o'clock in the morning, there will be a light rain of 73 degrees Celsius of relative humidity of 95%. And by 3 o'clock in the afternoon, there will be a rain of 79 degrees Celsius of relative humidity of 82%. And by 5 o'clock in the afternoon, there will be a light rain of 77 degrees Celsius of relative humidity of 85%. And by 9 o'clock in the evening, there will be a cloudy sky of 73 degrees Celsius of relative humidity of 91%. And by 11 o'clock in the evening, there will be an overcast sky of 73 degrees Celsius of relative humidity of 96%. And the sun will rise by 6:29 a.m. And sun will set by 6:54 p.m. And that will be that in weather forecast for Rumi, Asa, and North East local government, predicted by Metro State. Stay tuned and stay connected. 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
1: Hey, you okay, Sam? Me, I'm on no seven on ever Tanya. MC Alamano, Ozemire, one of Esaland, Ababetama, we are Bele Bayoke. Esam Banacola Radio, Madugere, on a patatana, one of Sani Zore, no, I run, no, I will not be a home.
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He reigns in this place. Tell somebody he reigns. We honor him, God. Hallelujah tonight. Our God, he reigns in majesty.

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2: 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Please stay glued to your radio set, don't touch the dial. Big Billy will be right back after this break.

Alright, so welcome you back from that break. And if you are just joining in, this is Sport Review with Big Billy right here in the building. Starting from the Super Falcons camp, the National Sports Commission has promised to reward the Super Falcons with $5,000 for every goal they score during the group stage of the 2026 Women's Africa Cup of Nations in Morocco. NSC chairman Sheu Diko made the announcement during a visit to the team's camp in Rabat on Tuesday, ahead of Nigeria's opening Group C match against Malawi. During the visit, Sheu Diko also presented the players with their housing document promised by the federal government following their transfer at the 2024 WAFCON, which was staged last year. Nigeria claimed a record extending 10th continental title after staging a dramatic comeback from 2 goals down to defeat host country Morocco 3-2 in final. Following the victory, President Bola Ahmed Tinubu announced a reward package of $100,000 for each player, $50,000 for every member of the technical crew and backroom staff, a 3-bedroom house for each member of the victorious squad, and the national honor of Officer of the Order of the Niger. The presentation of the housing document fulfilled one of the key promises made after the team's historic triumph, with Sheu Diko explaining that the ceremony was deliberately scheduled to coincide with the squad return to Morocco for this year's tournament. Nigeria are the most successful nation in WAFCON history, having won the title 10 out of previous 13 editions. In addition to defending their title, the Super Falcons are seeking qualification for the 2027 FIFA Women's World Cup in Brazil. The 2026 WAFCON doubles as African qualifying team for the World Cup, with the first semi-finalist earning automatic qualification, while a fifth African team will have the opportunity to qualify through the intercontinental playoffs. In another info coming from the Women's African Cup of Nations, Super Falcons midfielder Esther Okronkwo has blamed Nigeria's slow start for their shock 3-2 defeat to debutant Malawi in their opening Group C fixture at the ongoing Women's Africa Cup of Nations in Morocco. The defending champions entered the match as favourites. Still, they were stunned by a sprinted Malawi side led by Chiwanga sisters Timwa and Tabita, who scored all 3 goals for the debutant. Timwa Chiwanga scored twice, while Tabita added another goal as Malawi secured a memorable victory over Nigeria. The Super Falcons responded with 2 goals from Rashidat Ajibade and substitute Uchenna Kanu, but were unable to complete their comeback. According to Daily Post on Wednesday, reacting to the results, Okronkwo admitted that Nigeria did not begin the game with the required intensity and said the team must learn from the defeat ahead of their next fixture. Esther Okronkwo said, "The next game we have to come back better. In this game, we came out a little flat. But it is what it is. We have to go back and learn our lesson and learn where we should fix and come back better in the next game." The midfielder also addressed the penalty appeal after she was brought down inside the box, saying she believed the decision should have been reviewed but chose not to dwell on it. "I did not know what the referee saw that I think it should have been looked at. But it is what it is. I didn't get it, so I won't talk about it or complain about it," she added. The results leave the Super Falcons with work to do as they continue their WAFCON title defense, with Okronkwo insisting the team must improve and return stronger in their next fixture. And with that info, I shall quickly observe a break, and when I'm back, I'll be giving you more info on the program. Please stay glued to your radio set and don't touch the dial. Big Billy will be right back.

Hello, to welcome you back from that break. I mean, if you are just joining in, this is Sport Review with the Big Billy right here in the building. Brazilian football icon Neymar Jr. has announced his retirement from international football, bringing the court down on a 16-year spell with the national team after Brazil's elimination from the 2026 FIFA World Cup. The 34-year-old Santos forward confirmed his decision after his team fought to win over Universidad Central in the second leg of the Copa Sudamericana knockout round playoff, ending months of speculation over a possible return to the national team. Foot Africa report. I made history. I was very happy. I gave my blood, my life. I always fought for the yellow jersey, but now I don't want to anymore, Neymar told the reporters. Neymar's final appearance for Brazil came in the round of 16 of the 2026 FIFA World Cup against Norway. He converted a stoppage time penalty, but the goal was not enough to prevent Brazil from crashing out of a 2-1 defeat, ending the country's hope of winning a sixth World Cup title. The former Brazilian and Paris Saint-Germain star leaves the national team as Brazil's all-time leading mass goal scorer, having netted 80 goals to eclipse Pelé's long-standing record of 77. Since making his senior debut in 2010, Neymar featured in 4 World Cups, multiple Copa America tournaments, the FIFA Confederation Cup, and the Olympic Games. He was instrumental in Brazil's triumph at the 2023 FIFA Confederation Cup and captained the country to its maiden Olympic men's football gold medal at the Rio 2016 Games. Injuries, however, frequently hampered his international career, particularly at the World Cup. Aggravated twice, calf muscle injuries sustained while playing for Santos ruled him out of Brazil's opening 2 matches at the 2026 tournament. He returned as substitute in the team's final group stage match against Scotland before making another substitute appearance in the last 16 defeat to Norway, where he scored the final goal of his international career. Neymar's retirement signaled the end of one of the most successful international careers in Brazilian football history and paved the way for a new generation of players to lead the 5-time world champion into future competitions. And lastly, on this Binoculars Radio Sport Review today, Spain defender Mike Cucurella has honored World Cup winning coach Luis de Florenti by getting a tattoo of the manager after helping the national team secure the trophy.

part of the Spain squad that defeated Argentina 1-0 in the World Cup final this month, with De La Fuente guiding the team to their latest international trophy. The Real Madrid defender, who joined the club from Chelsea for €52 million in June, revealed the tattoo on social media. The design features a portrait of De La Fuente holding the World Cup trophy along the number 25. As reported by BBC Sport on Wednesday, Promise Kurt Cucurella wrote while sharing image and videos of the tattoo being completed. The defender had promised to get the tribute following Spain victory, and De La Fuente joked after the final that he expected Cucurella to keep his word. "I've already told them, did you make a mistake?" De La Fuente said during his post-match news conference. "They did, but they will enjoy it. I'm not so be ugly that they will need to put it somewhere nobody could see it. But it makes me laugh as I am and I am proud they keep their promises." Cucurella was one of Spain's key players during the tournament and became known for his personality off the pitch as well as his performances. The defender carried his wife Panjama top as lucky charm throughout the World Cup and previously explained that his trademark long cool hair helped his child easily identify him during matches. The new tattoo will now serve as a lasting reminder of Spain's World Cup success and his relationship with the coach who led them to the team, who led the team to the World Cup glory. And with that, people, I've come to the close of this Binoculars Radio Sport Review today, and I hope you enjoyed every bit of it. Please stay glued to your radio set and don't touch that dial. Big Billy is saying, have a lovely day. Thanks for listening, and God bless you all.

0: Nigerians, greeting from here, Unado. Thanks for hearing from us. From Esan Banakola's radio, my listeners are there. I throw it hello because you people are wonderful. You know, no worry. Everywhere good. In fact, everywhere still. On our Bama Rice Mini, sit back, relax, because we get plenty to read to dish out from this gist place, the Tatafo Chukmont Afroko program, or what they call my people. Unado. I'm a fossil theologian, if you call me Mr. T. I'm the anchor of this program. Until they come on matter from old school level, carry come new school level, based on build. Old things have passed away and build everything to become new happiness. Update, research gist with the apple for Abodo country, Nigeria and beyond. Yeah, but for this Unado program, our WhatsApp number, if you took mouth for this Unado program, I be 00-5191-8139. My recording WhatsApp number, I get for 36-00-5191-8139. Yes, so, our Unado program, now I value from newspaper, viral online, social media, network, Facebook, friends, and other sources. More right on before we go much our final break. We will start to the talk and small small. So it will be
1: Ebony Mansion allegedly leaked to Senator Tongo Vara everywhere, video everywhere, yakba. See this mansion, Senator Ebony State allegedly belong to Senator Kenneth Eze of Ebony Central. This matter no be oh, see I think we get ramba, get pepe, a pepe to rest for her. They run that kind of big mansion. So now be the update that one for that one. We'll come on there. You know, say so I first tell you that time, say before we come up for DFSF. See this guy do marriages, so Bereko, when we see people, when we see they know even they do something they call benefit, like tell her to be precise, get 10 cows. Therefore and this Kubana chief priest come spray over 20 million, I want to talk that one now. Now relate to this senator, so when I felt just now, because for him to do this thing, maybe he will come go talk how they call it proper, where he's monitoring on other than a gift or a gay IT product. You know, see Nigeria matter on the street where. So that one, they viral on and that one, for that one, another matter, be say, man. Peter Obi don't be sit or go jad. So, where be say, man, this, Peter Obiso, na namesake of Randy Peter, when we see man in a contact greater, he will use his mama to go ahead for that visitation. And from there, now Peter Obi donate $10 million for Catholic Maternity Hospital for Monaya Ugajasu for Delta State, my people. That one will come on there. And that matter again, the third one woman for side church, she and the husband say, you man say, now you knock, not the country anything, no be 100 soldiers, to say, he, you know, he pregnant the woman, I made a no born. So this minister of God, so to say so, got to tell her, say, your wife is 30, if she has sexual intercourse with another man, she will get pregnant. You are the one with a zero sperm count. So as they go tell this man, to me, I believe, say, in a crew to soul, the boss went south of the don't die because not public disgrace. That one, I don't know how you reason now. So you can't tell some pastors and fake anyway. That one, for that one, I'm more come out there. So, still also, so Bereko won't be updated when we say don't do marriage when it's just circulate everywhere. OGB don't talk, say, the same guy, he advised and so Bereko, so to be precise, say, make it enjoy those lucky babe. So, Torana in Congo married, that means, you know, this is too being. I must tell you, brother, do what I do, I don't do what I say, so they see me like that. You're your own. So that one, for that one, more quiet. Cause I need that quack hospital when we say, I tell you, say, GVDM, go for Abuja that time. See, that woman, when they meet for there, say, won't deliver the career, come on for the automation, forgive, safe delivery, the woman will deliver it very safely. And the other woman, when it was say, allegedly say, he give birth, the woman, they carry that picking, waka, the pair, she no call, talk the talk well. So the two children, to be precise now, they don't recover then. That one. Now for that one, my people. Before we manage this final break, we'll talk, go, Enugu State and Ebony. So what you have to be say, this governor for there, when we Peter Umba, the governor of Enugu State, say now Ebony State, that the guy be one elderly man, talk say in a Enugu man, so in the everybody for say Enugu, I don't know what to try talk say this or Ghana say now nah, everybody state man of Enugu in your con rule for there. So my people now so it can be for today. Now then our match our final break finally. I remain a force theology if you call me Mr. T. Bye for now. See you same station. It's a banana collateral tomorrow. Bye for now, my people. Una do.

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1: Do you have what it takes? A voice? A song? A story the world needs to hear?
0: Then wait no further. Your journey starts right here. Star

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The good, the bad, and the malicious. Propaganda and marketing noise fill every space. It's harder than ever to tell fact from fiction, truth from trend, and news from noise. But not anymore. 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